0: NDR 1.
1: Rich girl, she buys her dreams. It's a rich world behind the scenes. 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

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Oh my, my, oh my, my love, I take one look at you, you're taking me out.

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1: I'm going under in this time, I feel there's no one to save me. This all or nothing really got away, you're driving me crazy.

that you have no love to give her. Then she gets you on her wavelength, and she lets the river answer that you've always